times. I struggled to find any truth in your lies. And now my heart stumbles on things I don't know. My weakness

your heart and I'll just let you fall. 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But your soul you must keep totally free.

Some call me nature. Others call me Mother Nature. I've been here for over 4.5 billion years. 22,500 times longer than you. I don't really need people, but people need me. Yes, your future depends on me. When I thrive, you thrive. When I falter, you falter. Or worse. But I've been here for eons. I have fed species greater than you, and I have starved species greater than you. My oceans, my soil, my flowing streams, my forests, they all can take you or leave you. How you choose to live each day, whether you regard or disregard me, doesn't really matter to me. One way or the other. Your actions will determine your fate, not mine. I am nature. I will go on. I am prepared to evolve. Are you?

5 civilians were killed and 17 wounded in the raid. Surface-to-surface pistols and other types of arms are supplied to units of the Irreconcilable Opposition from the territory of Pakistan. Chile and a number of other countries have seen demonstrations against the plans of the dictator Pinochet to secure his election to presidency at the plebiscite scheduled for Wednesday. A massive meeting of over a million people was organized by the Chilean opposition in Santiago, the capital. A plaza before the presidential palace was the scene of a demonstration by women whose relatives were purged by the Pinochet.

And if one of our rank is too weak to fight from the poison of peace,

Makashla, Makaka, Makajani Opikiana, Yuha, Woke, Machaklia, Nawichoichaka Shakawi Uki, and Alko, Woke, Machaklia, Togatakia, Makaja Manipikihena, Tawachimpina, Tawawachipiki, Wichaki Chiplesaya, Hecha, Makasi Tomina, Wawahwalana, Wodakia, Ogahmi Hapina, Soleapiktila. Wachantognakina, we chose Anikihina, Yohawichaki, Hecha, Makhaaka, Takunipikihina, Ko, Washlipina, Washagya, Wachaka Piktila, Washla, Yohawichaki, Hecha, Otakuye, Oyasni, Nipiktila, Mitakwe, Oyasni.

live upon earth, and also give blessing to the 7 generations that are coming. Give a clear mind and will to the children who walk toward the future.

And some of us soar to the stars. And some of us sail through our troubles. And some have

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1: Never.
2: Rome was destroyed. Greece was destroyed. Persia was destroyed. Spain was destroyed. All great countries are destroyed. Why not yours? How much longer do you

It's a great privilege to be here. It's a long time since I've been doing this kind of work. In the meantime, thank you. In the meantime, I have been working, doing other things in education and relief, and that is why I'm exceptionally happy today that this fantastic achievement, the Nobel Peace Prize, is being given to the man who is doing so much to alleviate poverty, Mr. Muhammad Yunus. And poverty, actually, the erasion or the eradication of poverty definitely is the way to peace. I'd like to sing a song that has something to do with that, is linked slightly, and you probably recognize.

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I shaped it. Every stream, every cloud, and every raindrop, it all comes back to me. One way or another, every living thing here needs me. I'm the source. I'm what they crawled out of. Humans, they're no different. I don't owe them a thing. I give, they take, but I can always take back. That's just the way it's always been. It's not their planet anyway. Never was, never will be. But humans, they take more than their share. They poison me, then they expect me to feed them. Well, it doesn't work that way. If humans want to exist in nature with me and off of me, I suggest they listen close. I'm only going to say this once. If nature isn't kept healthy, humans won't survive. Simple as that. Me, I could give a damn, with or without humans. I'm the ocean. I covered this entire planet once. It's covered again.

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That makes me an adult. And my son plays with a toy gun that knows how to open and close its eyes and say, Mama. A peace without that, the big noise of beating swords into plowshares. Without words, without the dirt of the heavy rubber stamp. 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Who speaks of healing? And the howl of the orphans is passed from one generation to the next. As in a relay race, the baton never falls. Let it come, like wildflowers, suddenly, because the field must have it. Wild peace.

0: Ground control to Major Tom. Ground control to Major Tom. 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Put your helmet on. Ground control to Major Tom. 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Check ignition. And may God's love be with you.
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0: This is ground control to Major Tom. You've really made the grade. And the papers want to know whose shirts you wear. Now it's time to leave the capsule, if you dare.

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And the stars look very different today. For here am I sitting in a tin can, far above the world. Planet Earth is blue, and there's nothing I can do.

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She knows. 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Your circuit's dead. There's something wrong. Can you hear me, Major Tom? Can you hear me, Major Tom? Can you hear me, Major Tom?